0: Hitradio RT1.
1: They say the holy water's watered down, and this town's lost its faith. 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
1: 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I burned some bridges on the way. Feels like forever here in the moment. Just so forever, see to stay.

0: glasses, I'm out the door. 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
1: Let's
0: before
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0: 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Cause when